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2: Mainly cloudy, chance of showers tonight and a low of 6. Mainly cloudy tomorrow, chance of showers and a high of 13.
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2: Mainly cloudy. Chance of showers tonight and a low of 6. Mainly cloudy tomorrow. Chance of showers and a high of 13.
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4: Mainly cloudy, chance of showers tonight and a low of 6. Mainly cloudy tomorrow, chance of showers and a high of 13.
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3: Mainly cloudy. Chance of showers tonight and a low of 6. Mainly cloudy tomorrow. Chance of showers and a high of 13.
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4: Mainly cloudy, chance of showers tonight and a low of 6. Mainly cloudy tomorrow, chance of showers and a high of 13.
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7: Mainly cloudy, chance of showers tonight and a low of 6. Mainly cloudy tomorrow, chance of showers and a high of 13.
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5: Mainly cloudy, chance of showers tonight and a low of 6. Mainly cloudy tomorrow, chance of showers and a high of 13.
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1: Hi. 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
3: Mainly cloudy. Chance of showers tonight and a low of 6. Mainly cloudy tomorrow. Chance of showers and a high of 13.
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1: Good morning, I'm Richard Coffin. Another election debate has been scheduled locally involving those running for councillor seats. It takes place from 7 to 9 tonight at Chadfly House on Main Street East, with officials saying 21 out of the 25 candidates are taking part. They're being divided into small groups of 4 or 5. The event's free, but donations for the gathering place are also being collected at the door. The Near North District School Board says its elementary students saw significant gains in every EQAO assessment area this year. Of note, they say the number of grade 3 students meeting the provincial standard in reading was up 12% and 16% in writing. Grade 6 math results increased by 11%. The board says all of the results in both grades were higher than they were 3 years ago, showing sustained improvement over time. At the secondary level, officials say grade 9 math remains an area of concern, with 35% of students meeting the provincial standard. Another area of focus is grade 10 literacy. This after a nearly 4% drop in the number of students who wrote the Ontario Secondary School Literacy Test for the first time and met the provincial standard. The season is winding down for the Heritage Railway and Carousel Company. This will be their final weekend of operations until spring. Officials say they'll be open on Saturday from 10 to about 6:15, 1 to 5 Sunday afternoon, and 10 to 4 on Thanksgiving Monday. They're thanking everyone who's come out this season, adding they've had visitors from 40 countries, 8 provinces, and 17 American states. The 2027 season is expected to start Victoria Day weekend. The newly renovated WKP Kennedy Gallery is holding a grand reopening today. A ribbon cutting takes place later this morning, with a public celebration event in the evening from 6 until 9, along with an exhibit showcasing works from the Capital Center's permanent collection. An artist will be doing a live painting. There's complimentary hors d'oeuvres and more. And Saskatchewan's premier has a simple and blunt reply to suggestions his province separate from Canada. No. The one-word response was posted on the social media site X. Premier Scott Moe was reacting to a couple of posts from Elon Musk that Quebec, Alberta, and Saskatchewan would be better off if they left Canada. The initial comment from Musk came after another post said Quebec's premier designate declared his dream of Quebecois independence will be realized one day.
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2: I'm here. Sorry, I was looking the other way. Mainly cloudy, a chance of showers and 14 the high today. Tonight 3, tomorrow a mix of sun and cloud and a high of 12 at 6:03. It is 7 in downtown North Bay. Worth mentioning baseball playoffs. The Rays, Dodgers, Brewers have all advanced. Women's Lakers hockey, they won their home opener 4-3. The Voodoos lost their game 3-1 to St. Andrews College. Thought that showcase in Sudbury. And the Battalion play tonight. They play the undefeated Sudbury Wolves. Game time is 7. BattalionHockey.com to get your tickets.

Wake up with Monahan in the morning. Yeah. Morning, it is 6:12. It's Mike here, 106.3 Chet FM. It is Thursday, October the 8th. On the show today, so yesterday we were talking about food that's better the next day. And then we were just talking about eating. And anyway, it got me onto another topic. And that is the most food you've had in one sitting. Or if you wanted to talk about other people, most food you've ever seen eaten in one sitting. Most food, one sitting, 705-475-9915. You can text that number, call that number. All right, it is 6:13, mainly cloudy today. Chance of showers, I think it's a 30% chance, so not bad. 14, it was nice yesterday. When that sun came out, it was beautiful. I was trying to put my backyard away. It's coming. It's a work in progress. All right, it is 6:13 and 7 degrees downtown. James Gang, Jet FM.

0: Wake up with Monahan in the morning.
1: Hi there, 617. Shout out to Lori this morning. Just got off the phone with her. Already calling in with... I'm going to get the... I'll play the actual phone call in about 20 minutes or so. She was talking about most food in one sitting. That's what we're talking about today. So she had a great story. I was saying to her, you're the clubhouse leader. You're the first call of the day, so... But we'll play that about 6:40 this morning. Let's see here. Mainly cloudy. Chance of showers today. 14. Full weather forecast. And I'll try and look into the long weekend coming up in a second. It's 6:18.
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1: So, mainly cloudy today. Chance of showers, 14 today. Tomorrow, a mix of sun and cloud, and 12. Saturday, a mix of sun and cloud, 17. Sunday, said to be the warmest, but it was... you see, yesterday it looked like it was going to be sunny. Now it's just partly cloudy, mainly cloudy, but 20 degrees on Sunday, and then maybe some showers on Monday and 17, so that's the long weekend. All right, at 6:20, it's 7 downtown.
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1: Good morning, I'm Richard Coffin. A chance to see most of the councillor candidates debate the issues is coming up tonight. The event takes place from 7 to 9 at Chadfly House on Main Street East. Officials say 21 out of the 25 candidates are taking

0: part, they're being divided into small groups of four or five. The event is free, but donations for the gathering place are also being collected at the door. The Near North District School Board says its elementary students saw significant gains in every EQAO assessment area this year. Of note, they say the number of grade 3 students meeting the provincial standard in reading was up 12% and 16% in writing. Grade 6 math results increased by 11%. The board says all other results in both grades were higher than they were 3 years ago, showing sustained improvement over time. At the secondary level, officials say grade 9 math remains an area of concern, with 35% of students meeting the provincial standard. Another area of focus is grade 10 literacy. This after a nearly 4% drop in the number of students who wrote the Ontario Secondary School Literacy Test for the first time and met the provincial standard. The season is winding down for the Heritage Railway and Carousel Company. This will be their final weekend of operations until spring. Officials say they'll be open on Saturday from 10 to about 6:15, 1 to 5 Sunday afternoon, and 10 to 4 on Thanksgiving Monday. They're thanking everyone who's come out this season, adding they've had visitors from 40 countries, 8 provinces, and 17 American states. The 2027 season is expected to start Victoria Day weekend. The newly renovated WKP Kennedy Gallery is holding a grand reopening today. A ribbon cutting takes place later this morning with a public celebration event in the evening from 6 until 9, along with an exhibit showcasing works from the Capital Center's permanent collection. An artist will be doing a live painting. There's complimentary hors d'oeuvres and more. A new survey finds more people across Canada are turning to community organizations for help putting food on the table, while the groups supporting them are struggling to keep up. More than 1,600 organizations were surveyed for Second Harvest State of Food Charity in Canada report, with 89% seeing an increase in demand for food over the past year. One in three has a wait list for support, while 35% have had to turn people away due to limited food or resources. Among those with a wait list, the average was 878 people.
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2: 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Baseball playoffs, the Rays, the Dodgers, the Brewers have all advanced. University hockey, the women won their home opener. It was in overtime. Lakers beat the Ravens 4-3. Pawson Voodoos lost 3-1 to St. Andrews College. They are playing in that showcase in Sudbury for, for a couple more days. Battalion played tonight. The undefeated Wolves are in town. BattalionHockey.com to get your tickets. That game starts at 7.
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2: Mainly cloudy, a chance of showers, and 14 the high today. Tonight, 3, and then tomorrow, a mix of sun and cloud and a high of 12. At 6:33, it's 7.
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0: That's Nick Lowe and Cruel to Be Kind. 106.3 Chet FM, 640. It's Monahan here. We're following up on yesterday. We were talking about food that tasted better the next day, and then I ended up having conversations with people about just eating food and how much food they were eating. And then I thought, you know what we're going to do today is most food one sitting. 705-475-9915. You can call me, text me. Lori already called in earlier this morning. So I basically labeled her story the clubhouse leader here today. Most food one sitting.
1: My family was at a restaurant with, there was another person there who was not part of our family, but my dad, he described himself as someone who liked to eat, he could eat a lot. And he was skinny as a rake, you know. And my dad goes, yeah, well, I'm going to order the Hungry Man's breakfast. So this guy orders the Hungry Man breakfast. So both guys are there eating the three eggs, the three slices of bacon, the three sausage, three slices of ham, toast, and, you know, the full Hungry Man's breakfast. And then they both sat back and looked at each other. And then my dad said, well, that was good for an appetizer. Now, where's the meal? He then proceeded to order another Hungry Man's breakfast and polish off another Hungry Man's breakfast.
0: Wow.
1: That's the most I've seen someone eat.
0: Couple of things. One is, yes, that is a lot of food because you're going to probably have the kind of hash browns or the potatoes and stuff like that too. So the other thing is, do we still call it Hungry Man's breakfast? I know on that day it was a Hungry Man's breakfast, but are we more inclusive? All right, let's see here. It is 6:42. Two big breakfasts. Most food. That is our leader so far this morning. It is 6:42.
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0: Wake up with Monahan in the morning.
1: Hospital 50-50 is over $30,000 with still a few weeks to go. 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It's a $2,500 prize. 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
1: Mainly cloudy, chance of showers, 14 the high today. Tonight, 3, and then tomorrow, a mix of sun and cloud and 12. Kind of somewhat typical weather for October. It's October the 8th today as we head into the Thanksgiving weekend. Just look going through some of the weather, and it just popped up to say that Isaiah, it would be one of the first tropical storms to hit shore this season. If it does, and it looks like it's aiming kind of the Gulf Coast, so that would be your Alabama, Florida. Anyway, probably going to be watching that over the weekend as well. Okay, 6:55, and we are sitting at 7 in downtown North Bay.
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1: Good morning, I'm Richard Coffin. Another election debate has been scheduled locally involving those running for councillor seats. It takes place from 7 to 9 tonight at Chadfly House on Main Street East, with officials saying 21 out of the 25 candidates are taking part. They're being divided into small groups of 4 or 5. The event's free, but donations for the gathering place are also being collected at the door. The Near North District School Board says its elementary students saw significant gains in every EQAO assessment area this year. Of note, they say the number of grade 3 students meeting the provincial standard in reading was up 12% and 16% in writing. Grade 6 math results increased by 11%. The board says all other results in both grades were higher than they were 3 years ago, showing sustained improvement over time. At the secondary level, officials say grade 9 math remains an area of concern, with 35% of students meeting the provincial standard. Another area of focus is grade 10 literacy. This after a nearly 4% drop in the number of students who wrote the Ontario Secondary School Literacy Test for the first time and met the provincial standard. The season is winding down for the Heritage Railway and Carousel Company. This will be their final weekend of operations until spring. Officials say they'll be open on Saturday from 10 to about 6:15, 1 to 5 Sunday afternoon, and 10 to 4 on Thanksgiving Monday. They're thanking everyone who's come out this season, adding they've had visitors from 40 countries, 8 provinces, and 17 American states. The 2027 season is expected to start Victoria Day weekend. The newly renovated WKP Kennedy Gallery is holding a grand reopening today. A ribbon cutting takes place later this morning, with a public celebration event in the evening from 6 until 9, along with an exhibit showcasing works from the Capital Center's permanent collection. An artist will be doing a live painting. There's complimentary hors d'oeuvres and more. And Saskatchewan's premier has a simple and blunt reply to suggestions his province separate from Canada. No. The one-word response was posted on the social media site X. Premier Scott Moe was reacting to a couple of posts from Elon Musk that Quebec, Alberta, and Saskatchewan would be better off if they left Canada. The initial comment from Musk came after another post said Quebec's premier-designate declared his dream of Quebecois independence will be realized one day.
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2: 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Baseball playoffs. The Rays, the Dodgers, and the Brewers have all advanced over to university hockey, where the women won their home opener in overtime over at the Gardens. Lakers beating the Ravens 4-3. The Voodoos lost 3-1 to St. Andrews College. They're playing in that showcase that's happening in Sudbury. North Bay Battalion play tonight. They play the undefeated Sudbury Wolves. BattalionHockey.com to get your tickets. 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
2: Mainly cloudy, a chance of showers at 14 the high today. Tonight, 3, and then tomorrow, a mix of sun and cloud at 12. That's just about 7:03. It's 7.

0: It's Queen and Crazy Little Thing Called Love, 106.3 Jet FM. Good morning. It is 7-Eleven. It's Monahan in the morning. I was talking about the first hurricane of the season to hit shore or hit land, expected to hit land anyway. And I looked at it real quick. I just looked at the name and I said Isaiah. And then I was listening to a report and it's not Isaiah. It is Isaias. Isaias. Isaias is that is the name of the storm. Expected to landfall in somewhere, maybe Alabama, maybe Florida, depends on where it is, and that this weekend. All right, it is 7-Eleven. We're talking about most food one sitting. 705-475-9915. Let's see. Do we have... our first call this morning was the Big Hungry Man breakfast that somebody had gone and eaten, I guess, two of them. And so they were the... they're the clubhouse leader. Let's try some more here. Most food one sitting. 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
1: So we, my friends and I actually got kicked out of, do you remember Bonanza? We used to have a Bonanza all-you-can-eat buffet here. It was a long time ago, and we got kicked out because they had an all-you-can-eat shrimp day, and we were eating, and we just kept eating and eating, and they finally said, like, enough is enough. You guys, you got to go. You've had enough. And I said, all you can eat. And they said, within reason. I said, well, those breeds are pretty reasonable that I can eat a lot more.
0: Yeah, Bonanza. You know what? I'm going to have to try and Google that up and see where that was, because I do have... It makes me... I'm thinking of the television show, not the restaurant. But I can't think of Bonanza as a restaurant in North Bay. All right. Thank you, All You Can Eat Shrimp, being kicked out of a restaurant. You're certainly top 10 here. Okay, it's 705-475-9915. Call me, text me. Most food, one

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6: Mainly cloudy, chance of showers, and 14 for the high today. Tonight, 3, and then tomorrow, a mix of sun and cloud. About 12 the high tomorrow. At 719, sitting at 9 degrees in downtown North Bay.

0: what we were calling Bonanza.
1: The dude that was saying Bonanza?
0: Yeah.
1: For a restaurant?
0: Yeah.
1: It's Ponderosa, I'm sure he's thinking of.
0: Oh, maybe so.
1: Don't you think?
0: I went right to the TV show Bonanza. Yeah,
1: I know.
0: Wasn't the farmer whatever on Bonanza called the Ponderosa?
1: The farm was called the Ponderosa. Yeah, the ranch.
0: Food for thought here. I've got some research to do. The show is about most food one sitting. But then every once in a while, you know, so he was talking about a restaurant called Bonanza. This gentleman's thinking, maybe he's thinking the Ponderosa. Was there a restaurant Bonanza in North Bay? 705-475-9915. Call me, text me. Okay. I'll

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1: Good morning, I'm Richard Coffin. A chance to see most of the councillor candidates debate the issues is coming up tonight. The event takes place from 7 to 9 at Chatfly House on Main Street East. Officials say 21 out of the 25 candidates are taking part. They're being divided into small groups of 4 or 5. The event is free, but donations for the gathering place are also being collected at the door. The Near North District School Board says its elementary students saw significant gains in every EQAO assessment area this year. Of note, they say the number of grade 3 students meeting the provincial standard in reading was up 12% and 16% in writing. Grade 6 math results increased by 11%. The board says all other results in both grades were higher than they were 3 years ago, showing sustained improvement over time. At the secondary level, officials say grade 9 math remains an area of concern, with 35% of students meeting the provincial standard. Another area of focus is grade 10 literacy. This after a nearly 4% drop in the number of students who wrote the Ontario Secondary School Literacy Test for the first time and met the provincial standard. The season is winding down for the Heritage Railway and Carousel Company. This will be their final weekend of operations until spring. Officials say they'll be open on Saturday from 10 to about 6:15, 1 to 5 Sunday afternoon, and 10 to 4 on Thanksgiving Monday. They're thanking everyone who's come out this season, adding they've had visitors from 40 countries, 8 provinces, and 17 American states. The 2027 season is expected to start Victoria Day weekend. The newly renovated WKP Kennedy Gallery is holding a grand reopening today. A ribbon cutting takes place later this morning with a public celebration event in the evening from 6 until 9, along with an exhibit showcasing works from the Capital Center's permanent collection. An artist will be doing a live painting. There's complimentary hors d'oeuvres and more. A new survey finds more people across Canada are turning to community organizations for help putting food on the table, while the groups supporting them are struggling to keep up. More than 1,600 organizations were surveyed for Second Harvest State of Food Charity in Canada report, with 89% seeing an increase in demand for food over the past year. 1 in 3 has a wait list for support, while 35% have had to turn people away due to limited food or resources. Among those with a wait list, the average was 878 people.
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4: 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Baseball playoffs, the Rays, the Dodgers, the Brewers have all advanced. University hockey, the women won their home opener at the Gardens. They won it in overtime, beat the Ravens 4-3. The Voodoos lost 3-1 to St. Andrews College. They're playing in that showcase in Sudbury. And the North Bay Battalion played tonight. They played the undefeated Sudbury Wolves. BattalionHockey.com to get your tickets.
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4: Mainly cloudy, a chance of showers, 14 the high today. Tonight, 3, and then tomorrow, a mix of sun and cloud, and 12. At 7:35, it's 7.
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0: the Doobies, 106 Ridge Head FM, 743. It's Monahan. So we've been talking about most food when sitting. But then we started talking about all the different restaurants around town. And then we were talking about, someone had mentioned that they had been, they were in Bonanza. And then there was a conversation, did he mean Ponderosa? Was it Ponderosa or Bonanza? Or was that two different restaurants? Or was it the same restaurant? 705-475-9915. We are getting to the bottom of some of it, though. Bill joins me. Bill's on his way over to Hoppers this morning, but helping us out with the conflict we're having here.
1: Good. So, the Ponderosa Bonanza thing.
0: Yeah.
1: Okay. So, you remember where Ponderosa was on Algonquin, sort of where the liquor store is.
0: Yeah, absolutely.
1: Back when the gas bar used to be on the corner, Ponderosa became Bonanza. Bonanza created to where Maximus is now. At Seymour in the highway when that building was new. And my little brother actually worked at it.
0: Really?
1: Yeah.
0: So where Wacky Wings is, was Bonanza?
1: Nope. Where Cor Maximus is now, on the other side.
0: Oh, like Don Cherry's?
1: Yeah, Don Cherry's is at one end. And before Don Cherry's moved in there, Bonanza was on the other corner.
0: Hmm.
1: Yeah.
0: I just have so little recollection about that for some reason. Hmm. All right. This all stems from the fact that somebody had went to Bonanza for the all-you-can-eat shrimp and got thrown out because they ate too many shrimp. Because the actual topic is most food, one sitting. All right. Hey, thanks, Bill. Bill's on his way to... You'll catch him at Hoppers a bit later on today or this morning. 7:45.
2: No way. I can't believe it.
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7: Mainly cloudy, chance of showers, 14 the high today. We are sitting at 7.
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1: Good morning, I'm Richard Coffin. Another election debate has been scheduled locally involving those running for councillor seats. It takes place from 7 to 9 tonight at Chadfly House on Main Street East, with officials saying 21 out of the 25 candidates are taking part. They're being divided into small groups of 4 or 5. The event's free, but donations for the gathering place are also being collected at the door. The Near North District School Board says its elementary students saw significant gains in every EQAO assessment area this year. Of note, they say the number of grade 3 students meeting the provincial standard in reading was up 12% and 16% in writing. Grade 6 math results increased by 11%. The board says all of the results in both grades were higher than they were 3 years ago, showing sustained improvement over time. At the secondary level, officials say grade 9 math remains an area of concern, with 35% of students meeting the provincial standard. Another area of focus is grade 10 literacy. This after a nearly 4% drop in the number of students who wrote the Ontario Secondary School Literacy Test for the first time and met the provincial standard. The season is winding down for the Heritage Railway and Carousel Company. This will be their final weekend of operations until spring. Officials say they'll be open on Saturday from 10 to about 6:15, 1 to 5 Sunday afternoon, and 10 to 4 on Thanksgiving Monday. They're thanking everyone who's come out this season, adding they've had visitors from 40 countries, 8 provinces, and 17 American states. The 2027 season is expected to start Victoria Day weekend. The newly renovated WKP Kennedy Gallery is holding a grand reopening today. A ribbon cutting takes place later this morning, with a public celebration event in the evening from 6 until 9, along with an exhibit showcasing works from the Capital Center's permanent collection. An artist will be doing a live painting. There's complimentary hors d'oeuvres and more. And Saskatchewan's premier has a simple and blunt reply to suggestions his province separate from Canada. No. The one-word response was posted on the social media site X. Premier Scott Moe was reacting to a couple of posts from Elon Musk that Quebec, Alberta, and Saskatchewan would be better off if they left Canada. The initial comment from Musk came after another post said Quebec's premier-designate declared his dream of Quebecois independence will be realized one day.
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2: Good morning, 804 Jet FM Sports. Baseball playoffs, the Rays, Dodgers, and Brewers have all advanced. University hockey, the women won their home opener in overtime. Lakers beat the Ravens 4-3. Pawson Voodoos lost 3-1 in their second game at that showcase in Sudbury. They lost to St. Andrews College. North Bay Battalion play tonight. The undefeated Wolves are in town. BattalionHockey.com to get your tickets. And NDA girls basketball at St. Joseph's Scholard Hall in Chippewa tonight. The seniors play at 5, the juniors at 6:30.
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2: Beautiful sunshine is coming up as I look out our weather window here, but I'm told mainly cloudy skies. A chance of showers, 14 the high today. Tonight, 3. Tomorrow, a mix of sun and cloud and a high of 12. At 8:05, it's 7.
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0: playing the classics. It's 106 for each head FM. 819, it's Monahan here, and we're talking today about food, and in fact, we're talking about most food in a single sitting. 705-475-9915 if you'd like to get in on this. Most food, one sitting. Hi, Jet.
1: Stuff we've eaten a lot of.
0: Yeah.
1: When I was in college, our football team, we had a deal that if we won home games, there was a McDonald's about, half a mile from the field. We could go there, and we could have one free, value meal or whatever it was back then at McDonald's. But we had a big win, so the owner said, you guys can come eat anything you want. So I had 13 Big Macs in about 40 minutes.
0: Great. Disclaimer time. Views and opinions expressed with this segment are for amusement only and are not to be attempted by anyone listening. Under no circumstance should anyone attempt to eat more than the recommended number of daily calories, and doing so may cause harm. 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
1: And I think I'm the reason he never did that again. There was no more come get what you want after that. It was one value meal each. We had 13 Big Macs.
0: 13 Big Macs. Very proud of that, too. It's like a badge of honor. You are definitely the clubhouse leader. 13 Big Macs. Anybody? Most food, one sitting?

0: Mornings with Mike Monahan.
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6: Mainly cloudy, a chance of showers, 14 the high today. You can just see the clouds are out there, but the sun's coming up nicely. I think it's going to be a decent day. I think the chance of showers is around 30%. Tonight, 3, tomorrow, mix of sun and cloud, and 12. At 8:27, it is 7 in downtown North Bay. It's Monahan in the morning. We are the show today. We are chit-chatting about the most food in one sitting. We did solve one thing, and that is the whole Ponderosa Bonanza thing. Ponderosa, Algonquin, Bonanza, Seymour in the Bypass.

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1: Good morning, I'm Richard Coffin. A chance to see most of the councillor candidates debate the issues is coming up tonight. The event takes place from 7 to 9 at Chatfly House on Main Street East. Officials say 21 out of the 25 candidates are taking part. They're being divided into small groups of 4 or 5. The event is free, but donations for the gathering place are also being collected at the door. The Near North District School Board says its elementary students saw significant gains in every EQAO assessment area this year. Of note, they say the number of grade 3 students meeting the provincial standard in reading was up 12% and 16% in writing. Grade 6 math results increased by 11%. The board says all of the results in both grades were higher than they were 3 years ago, showing sustained improvement over time. At the secondary level, officials say grade 9 math remains an area of concern, with 35% of students meeting the provincial standard. Another area of focus is grade 10 literacy. This after a nearly 4% drop in the number of students who wrote the Ontario Secondary School Literacy Test for the first time and met the provincial standard. The season is winding down for the Heritage Railway and Carousel Company. This will be their final weekend of operations until spring. Officials say they'll be open on Saturday from 10 to about 6:15, 1 to 5 Sunday afternoon, and

0: 10 to 4 on Thanksgiving Monday. They're thanking everyone who's come out this season, adding they've had visitors from 40 countries, 8 provinces, and 17 American states. The 2027 season is expected to start Victoria Day weekend. The newly renovated WKP Kennedy Gallery is holding a grand reopening today. A ribbon cutting takes place later this morning with a public celebration event in the evening from 6 until 9, along with an exhibit showcasing works from the Capital Center's permanent collection. An artist will be doing a live painting. There's complimentary hors d'oeuvres and more. A new survey finds more people across Canada are turning to community organizations for help putting food on the table, while the groups supporting them are struggling to keep up. More than 1,600 organizations were surveyed for Second Harvest State of Food Charity in Canada report, with 89% seeing an increase in demand for food over the past year. One in three has a wait list for support, while 35% have had to turn people away due to limited food or resources. Among those with a wait list, the average was 878 people.
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2: 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The Rays, Dodgers, and Brewers have all advanced. University hockey, the women won their home opener in overtime, so the Lakers beat the Ravens 4-3. Boston Voodoos lost 3-1 to St. Andrews College. They're playing in that showcase in Sudbury. North Bay Battalion played tonight. They face the undefeated Wolves at the Gardens. BattalionHockey.com to get your tickets. NDA Girls Basketball. It's St. Joseph's Scholard Hall in Chippewa tonight. The seniors play at 5, the juniors at 6:30.
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2: The official forecast, mainly cloudy. There's a few clouds out there. A chance of showers today, 14 rather, the high. Tonight, 3. Tomorrow, a mix of sun and cloud and 12. At 8:33, it's 7.
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0: Summer of 69, 106.3 Jet FM, 840. It's Monahan here. We're talking about most food, single sitting. I have a feeling we're continuing this tomorrow because I've had lots of response. Then we got pulled aside because we were talking about Ponderosa Bonanza. And then just sharing stories about going to Ponderosa. I had a friend who worked there, Sheila, and I feel like Ponderosa closed at 9 o'clock. I think we were about 19. And I think it closed at like 9 o'clock. And so we would go to, you know, pick her up, so we're going to all head out. And I feel like, and I could be dreaming this, but I feel like if there was like, you know, a couple of leftover steaks or whatever, we would just go and get a steak of potatoes and just sit there and eat it while we waited for her to close the store. Oh, the Ponderosa. And I think you would get, you know, steak, potatoes, and some vegetables. I think it was $5.99 or something like that, or $4.99. So cheap. All right, 705-475-9915 if you want to chit-chat. Most food, single sitting. Hi, Chet.
1: 13 pounds of wings. That is my personal best.
0: 13 pounds of wings. How many wings would that be?
1: There was roughly 65 wings.
0: 65 wings. Where did you do this at?
1: Did it over at the Moose. So these wings were not small. So 2 years after that, I tried it again, and yeah, it wasn't happening. 13? No.
0: That's a lot. Did you ever go to that? Remember the Tammy's Queen of Wings? They used to do the chicken wing eating contest?
1: Yep. I actually never made it there, but I heard about it.
0: Yeah. Somebody, and I can't remember who it was, somebody who worked here, her and her boyfriend went over and took a shot at it. Didn't work out well. Well, no, I mean, it was good, but they thought they could eat a lot of wings, and then they ran into some real wing eaters, if you will. They weren't the champions they thought they were, and they were from Southern Ontario, so they thought, oh yeah, we'll come up to North Bay, we'll show you how to eat some wings. And then it was like, no, hey, Southern Ontario, sit down. That's called a snack. That's what we eat when we get home from the bar. Okay, it's 8:43.
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0: 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It's Monahan in the Morning, 106 Ridge Head FM. 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
0: Got some morning sun, expecting a mainly cloudy day today. There's a small chance of a shower, 14 the high. Tonight, 3. Tomorrow, a mix of sun and cloud and 12. And into the long weekend, not bad. Temperatures slightly higher. We'll call it high teens. Maybe even into 20 on Sunday. All right, 8:57. It's 7.
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1: Good morning, I'm Richard Coffin. Another election debate has been scheduled locally involving those running for councillor seats. It takes place from 7 to 9 tonight at Chadfly House on Main Street East, with officials saying 21 out of the 25 candidates are taking part. They're being divided into small groups of 4 or 5. The event's free, but donations for the gathering place are also being collected at the door. The Near North District School Board says its elementary students saw significant gains in every EQAO assessment area this year. Of note, they say the number of grade 3 students meeting the provincial standard in reading was up 12% and 16% in writing. Grade 6 math results increased by 11%. The board says all of the results in both grades were higher than they were 3 years ago, showing sustained improvement over time. At the secondary level, officials say grade 9 math remains an area of concern, with 35% of students meeting the provincial standard. Another area of focus is grade 10 literacy. This after a nearly 4% drop in the number of students who wrote the Ontario Secondary School Literacy Test for the first time and met the provincial standard. The season is winding down for the Heritage Railway and Carousel Company. This will be their final weekend of operations until spring. Officials say they'll be open on Saturday from 10 to about 6:15, 1 to 5 Sunday afternoon, and 10 to 4 on Thanksgiving Monday. They're thanking everyone who's come out this season, adding they've had visitors from 40 countries, 8 provinces, and 17 American states. The 2027 season is expected to start Victoria Day weekend. The newly renovated WKP Kennedy Gallery is holding a grand reopening today. A ribbon cutting takes place later this morning, with a public celebration event in the evening from 6 until 9, along with an exhibit showcasing works from the Capital Center's permanent collection. An artist will be doing a live painting. There's complimentary hors d'oeuvres and more. And Saskatchewan's premier has a simple and blunt reply to suggestions his province separate from Canada. No. The one-word response was posted on the social media site X. Premier Scott Moe was reacting to a couple of posts from Elon Musk that Quebec, Alberta, and Saskatchewan would be better off if they left Canada. The initial comment from Musk came after another post said Quebec's premier designate declared his dream of Quebecois independence will be realized one day.
0: Sign up for daily and weekly news alerts at MyNorthBayNow.com.
2: 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In Major League Baseball, it's the playoffs, and the Rays, Dodgers, and Brewers have all advanced. University hockey, the women won their home opener in overtime. The Lakers beat the Ravens 4-3. Pwasan Voodoos lost 3-1 to St. Andrews College. They're playing in that showcase in Sudbury. North Bay Battalion play tonight. The undefeated Wolves are in town. BattalionHockey.com to get your tickets. That game starts at 7. NDA Girls Basketball, it's St. Joseph's Scholar Hall in Chippewa tonight. The seniors play at 5, the juniors at 6:30.
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2: Here come the clouds. We've had a nice sunny morning, but mainly cloudy is the official forecast. A chance of showers and 14 the high today. Tonight 3, tomorrow a mix of sun and cloud and 12. At 9:04, it is 7.
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1: 9:16. 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Cautioning everybody about these lithium or lithium-ion batteries. They're in phones, they're in e-bikes, they're in a lot of different things. And apparently, in certain situations, extremely unstable. So some of the safety tips I've read about for cell phones especially is if you are taking your cell phone to bed, don't have it plugged in to a charger. And then the other thing is to make sure, or if, when possible, use the charger that came with your phone. Apparently that makes a difference on either how it charges or so. And then everything else, just be careful with it. A shout out to North Bay Fire Station number 1 over on Princess. They're getting ready for Halloween. They're going to do that big Halloween extravaganza. So they're accepting Halloween candy at that location, basically Monday to Friday. They do have a 24/7 donation bin on Victoria Street, right outside the doors, if you want to do it that way. All right, it is 9:17.
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2: 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That's why the WSIB now has 29 healthcare partners right here in North Bay to help people hurt at work. 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
1: Mainly cloudy, chance of showers, 14 the high today. Tonight, 3, and then tomorrow, a mix of sun and cloud and 12. At 19 minutes after 9, it is 9.
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I'm Gareth Reed with today's rock history for October 8th. The Ramones were an American punk rock band formed in New York City back in 1974. Known for helping establish the punk movement in the United States and elsewhere, the Ramones are often recognized as one of the first bands of the genre. Although they'd never achieved significant commercial success during their existence, the band is seen today as highly influential in punk culture. In 1995, lead singer Joey Ramone was diagnosed with lymphoma. He kept his condition private until it was revealed in March 2001 that he was battling the disease. He died of the illness less than a month later. Johnny Ramone, who had been diagnosed with prostate cancer in 1999, died on September 15, 2004.

Less than a month after Johnny's passing, Cedars-Sinai Cancer Research Center and the Lymphoma Cancer Research Foundation held a cancer benefit concert October 8th in New York City. On the bill were a number of acts, including Joan Jett, Queens of the Stone Age, Sonic Youth, and CJ Ramone, Tommy Ramone, and Descendants Black Flag drummer Bill Stevenson hitting the stage with a tribute to the band. Today we remember the Ramones Beat on Cancer concert on this date in rock history, October 8th.

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1: North Bay Battalion have a home game tonight. Starts at 7 over at the Gardens. It is the Sudbury Wolves, who, by the way, are undefeated so far in the season. Anyway, that game goes tonight, 7, and then there is another one on the weekend. It is happening on Monday. It's Thanksgiving Monday, so it'll be an afternoon game. Peterborough is in town. Peterborough Pete's. Again, all of the tickets you need, go to battalionhockey.com. Good morning. It is 9:41.
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1: 9:55, wrapping things up here. We were talking this morning about most food in a single sitting, and we are going to continue this tomorrow. I've had so many great stories. One that's making me laugh is somebody used to order an extra large Greco's pizza uncut and then just wrap it up like a burrito and eat it. Extra large. All right, we got more stories. Most food, one sitting. 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It's 9:56.
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1: Mainly cloudy, a chance of showers, and a high today of 14. Overnight tonight, 3, and then tomorrow, a mix of sun and cloud and a high of 12.
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0: 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I am Stevon. I hope you're having a great one. And on today's show, we'll be wrapping up everything when it comes to relating to certain things when you got a little bit older. I wanted to do it on like next week, but I'm like, you know what? Let's just get it out the way today. So sit back, relax, and enjoy, because I got you covered with the content and the music. So be sure to stick around, because your time at work with me starts now.
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0: 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I am Stevon, and boy, oh boy, that weather changed quite quickly. 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
2: Mainly cloudy, a chance of showers, and a high today of 14. Overnight tonight, 3, and then tomorrow, a mix of sun and cloud and a high of 12.
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0: You're listening to 106.3 Jet FM, North Bay's Classics. I am Stevon, and before we head to the main show, I want to know how things are going in terms of your week, in terms of your goals. Do you feel like you're hitting them? Me, I am kind of not on target this week. I've had a lot of little things come up, and I've had to take care of them, but I'm hoping to get into the gym for the next 2 or 3 days, so I'll keep you up to date, but let me know how you're doing via the text line, 705-475-9915, or let me know over on Facebook.
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0: 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I am Stevon. 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
10: Mainly cloudy, a chance of showers, and a high today of 14. Overnight tonight, 3, and then tomorrow, a mix of sun and cloud and a high of 12.
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North Base Classics, I am Stefan, and we're going to continue on with yesterday's show. I thought I was going to move it to Tuesday, but you know what? I figure let's just get it out of the way right now. So we're going to continue to talk about relatable things when we were younger, but when we got older, we actually started to like some of the things that we thought we would never enjoy. So we're going to start today with that. And I want to know some of your thoughts on that. What are some of those things when you were younger, your parents would do certain little things? You're like, I would never do that when I'm older. But then when you got there, you joined the club very quickly on some of those things. Let me know your thoughts via the text line. 705-475-9915 or let me know over on Facebook.

0: 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I am Stevan, and have you ever wanted your news sent directly to your inbox? 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
4: Mainly cloudy, a chance of showers, and a high today of 14. Overnight tonight, 3, and then tomorrow, a mix of sun and cloud and a high of 12.
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0: 106.3 Jet FM, North Bay's Classics. I am Stevan, and we continue on from yesterday and today, talking about things that you thought you would never relate to your parents with. And to put you back into the mood of what we talked about yesterday, and if this is the first time you're listening in a little while, I'll give you one example, and then we'll talk about some new ones today. So one from yesterday, just to kind of put you back into it, was sitting noises. You might remember when you were younger, you'd hear your parents, after they maybe come home from work, maybe your mom or dad, when they go down, they go, into the couch, right? Whether that's all the stress just being released, whether it's finally time to kind of let their back rest. That's something that you thought, I would never be able to do that. But here you are. You're making that sound. Whether it's a little grunt or a big sigh of relief, you do it. I do it. And if you don't, man, congratulations to you. You must have put a lot of stretching in over the years. But let me know your thoughts. What are some things that you thought when you were younger you would never do what your parents did? But turns out you just ended up doing it anyway. Let me know your thoughts via the text line, 705-475-9915, or let me know over on Facebook.
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4: Mainly cloudy, a chance of showers, and a high today of 14. Overnight tonight, 3, and then tomorrow, a mix of sun and cloud and a high of 12.
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1: Hello and good afternoon. I'm Brad Obey. Fresh off the national spotlight shining on the Jack Garland Airport with a visit from the Ukrainian president, we're learning aviation and airport industry professionals from across Canada will be getting a close-up view next year. North Bay is hosting the Airport Management Council of Ontario's 42nd Convention and Trade Show next October. Tourism North Bay is partnering with the Airport, Canadore College, and North Bay Economic Development for the four-day event. Officials say it'll bring upwards of 200 delegates from across Canada to North Bay, including airport owners and operators, industry suppliers, government representatives, industry associations, and more. Sasquatch, Sabe, Bigfoot, Yeti, whatever you call it, there will be a sighting of believers this weekend in North Bay. Several speakers and an open forum are planned as part of a Sasquatch conference on Saturday. Organizer Andrew McKellar says it's an opportunity to bring together like-minded people.
2: I noticed there seemed to be a spike of Sasquatch reportings like around the Great Lakes, like from Canada and even into the States and everything. So I just kind of wanted to see if locally like that was the case as well, too. And it seems to be.
1: There will also be a reporting booth to record sightings and locations to help map them out. Admission is free to the conference. It's taking place from 10 to 5 in the hall at St. Bryce's Anglican Church on Castle Street. The Hike for Hospice returns for an 11th year tomorrow. It's Nipissing Serenity Hospice's annual community fundraiser in support of free palliative care, grief, and bereavement programs and services throughout Nipissing and East Parry Sound. The goal this year is $125,000. The 2.2-kilometer in-person hike begins tomorrow at the hospice on John Street, followed by a barbecue and activities at the hospice. There's also a hybrid event with people or teams able to hike or walk in their own community throughout the Thanksgiving long weekend. And services and masses are being said for the homeless at a variety of local churches on Saturday. It's World Homeless Day with members of the Compassionate Committee for the Homeless in North Bay. Officials say the International Day celebrates the work in progress and advocates for improved policies and funding that can help prevent and end homelessness.
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1: In sports, five Canadian teams are on the ice on a 10-game night in the NHL. That includes Montreal hosting Nashville, Ottawa entertaining Philadelphia, and Toronto traveling to Vegas. And in the NFL tonight, Tampa Bay plays Dallas.
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3: Mainly cloudy, a chance of showers, and a high today of 14. Overnight tonight, 3, and then tomorrow, a mix of sun and cloud and a high of 12.
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I am Stevon, and we continue on talking about things that you didn't think you would relate to your parents with when you got older. And here you are doing some of those things. And the one that we're going to talk about right now is thinking about parking first when you go to a restaurant. So let's just say you're going to X restaurant. You're like, okay, well, on Fridays around 3 to 5 o'clock, we can't go because there's going to be a rush hour and we're going to have to park at the far back. Do you think about those kinds of stuff? Now, personally for me, I don't. In the winter, I'll try to get as close as possible, but in the spring and summer, I don't care. I prefer parking in the back where there's not a lot more people parking because, you know, sometimes when you park close, people tend to just flip their door open like they just don't care if they dent other people's cars. So, yeah, not something I necessarily think about, but I have a few uncles and aunts that do think about that. So let me know. Is this something that you've actually kind of gotten into? Text in 705-475-9915 or let me know over on Facebook. 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
9: Mainly cloudy, a chance of showers, and a high today of 14. Overnight tonight, 3, and then tomorrow, a mix of sun and cloud and a high of 12.
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I'm Gareth Reed with today's rock history for October 8th. The Ramones were an American punk rock band formed in New York City back in 1974. Known for helping establish the punk movement in the United States and elsewhere, the Ramones are often recognized as one of the first bands of the genre. Although they'd never achieved significant commercial success during their existence, the band is seen today as highly influential in punk culture. In 1995, lead singer Joey Ramone was diagnosed with lymphoma. He kept his condition private until it was revealed in March 2001 that he was battling the disease. He died of the illness less than a month later. Johnny Ramone, who had been diagnosed with prostate cancer in 1999, died on September 15, 2004. Less than a month after Johnny's passing, Cedars-Sinai Cancer Research Center and the Lymphoma Cancer Research Foundation held a cancer benefit concert October 8 in New York City. On the bill were a number of acts, including Joan Jett, Queens of the Stone Age, Sonic Youth, and C.J. Ramone, Tommy Ramone, and Descendants Black Flag drummer Bill Stevenson hitting the stage with a tribute to the band. Today we remember the Ramones Beat on Cancer concert on this date in rock history, October 8th.

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1: Hi. 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
6: Mainly cloudy, a chance of showers, and a high today of 14. Overnight tonight, 3, and then tomorrow, a mix of sun and cloud and a high of 12.
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0: You're listening to North Bay's Classics here on 106.3 Jet FM. I am Stevon, keeping you company while you're at work, and we continue to talk about, well, things that we thought we wouldn't be able to relate to some of the older generation with when we got older, when we were younger, right? We thought we were invincible. And one of those things is this phrase. We never thought we would say it, but here we are today. I'm too old for this. It's a great excuse if you're in a bind. But I definitely got to say, I think the first time I used that was when I was with my friends. We were in a basement. We were kind of bored. We're like, let's go out. Let's do something. And one of our friends peeped up. Let's go to the club. I said, the club? Man, I'm too old for this. We're too old for this. And, you know, everyone kind of agreed. And we're like, okay, well, what do you want to do? I'm like, man, let's keep it nice and simple. Let's just go to the movies, huh? Go to the movies, come back, order some pizza, watch some more movies, and talk. And that's what we did. But let me know your thoughts. Do you remember the first time you said, I'm too old for this, and what that experience was like for you? Text in 705-475-9915 or let me know over on Facebook.
1: 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But now I realize it's actually about trying to remember where you put your rake.
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0: 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I am Stevon, and coming up this week on October 8th, your North Bay Battalion will face their northern rivals, the Sudbury Wolves, at Bort Longyear Memorial's Garden, followed by an afternoon visit from Peterborough on Thanksgiving Monday. 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

This is At Work, Wich Devon, here at 106.3 Jet FM, North Bay's Classics, and we continue on talking about things that we didn't think that we could relate to the older generation with when we were younger, because we said we wouldn't do that. Turns out we did those things. And here's one I'm sure you've also done at some point. When plans get canceled, this is the best news of your week. Think about it. It absolutely is true sometimes, because sometimes you had a long week and then you realize it's Friday. Oh no, we did make plans with our friends to go out and stay out late and do all these other things. But then you get that phone call or that text being like, oh, so-and-so is out. We're going to reschedule to another day. Oh no, really? Oh no. Meanwhile, you've already jumped into the big couch, thrown off your work clothes, and already in your big hoodie, getting ready to do absolutely nothing. So let me know how much times something like that has happened and you've been happy, and as well as relating to some of those things when you got older via the text line, 705-475-9915, or let me know over on Facebook.

0: In the fall, the leaves change color and fall to the ground. 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

0: 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I am Stevan, and as you're listening, you've probably wanted to communicate with me, Mike, or Steph during our shows, but you haven't had the time to stop, text, or call. 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
8: Mainly cloudy, a chance of showers, and a high today of 14. Overnight tonight, 3, and then tomorrow, a mix of sun and cloud and a high of 12.
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0: 106.3 Jet FM, North Bay's Classics. I am Stevan, and we continue on. And here's the final one that we will be talking about today in terms of relatability to things that we thought we would never do, say, or participate in when we were younger. But here we are. We're older, and these are some stuff that we definitely do. And here's one that I think everyone at some point also can agree with. The dream weekend. What does it look like? A free weekend with zero plans is the dream vacation. And that's absolutely right. Remember when you were younger, you looked at your friends every weekend. What are we doing? What are we doing? How are we making this the most busy weekend possible? And now, just staying home is enough. Sinking to your couch for a few hours. That's great. Turn off your brain. Don't think about anything. So I definitely can agree with this one. I know a lot of people probably will. But let me know your thoughts. How fast did that happen for you where you like to go out and then all of a sudden, hey, I'd like to stay in? And let me know some other relatable things. Let me know via the text line, 705-475-9915, or let me know over on Facebook.
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8: Mainly cloudy, a chance of showers, and a high today of 14. Overnight tonight, 3, and then tomorrow, a mix of sun and cloud and a high of 12.
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1: You're listening to 106.3 Jet FM, North Bay's Classics. I am Stevan, and well, the past 2 days, we have been talking about relatable things that we thought we would never be able to relate to when we got older. But guess what? We may be in that foxhole. And this comes from an article where it says, if you can relate to five or more of these, you are officially on the other side. So let's go through all of them together and see if you've tallied five. You get genuinely excited about a new sponge. You get excited about early bedtimes and actually getting to it. You check the weather, and that depends on how you dress. Sometimes you make noises every time you sit down. Maybe you have a specific kitchen utensil that you like to use and you don't like other people using it. And depending on parking, that's how you decide on which restaurant you want to go to. Saying the phrase, "I'm too old for this." When plans get canceled, it's the best part of your week, and a dream weekend is not going out, but it's staying in with no plans. I got five, so feel free to let me know how much you got via the text line, 705-475-9915, or let me know over on Facebook.
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0: 106.3 Jet FM, North Bay's Classics. I am Stevon. I hope you've been enjoying the program so far. One of the things I want to let you know about is news tip submissions, because this is something that we utilize on our website as well. 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And you can also leave us a photo of what it is. 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If it's something else, you can let us know in detail and with photos. 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
12: Mainly cloudy, a chance of showers, and a high today of 14. Overnight tonight, 3, and then tomorrow, a mix of sun and cloud and a high of 12.
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2: No way. 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

0: You've been listening to 106.3 Jet FM, North Bay's Classics. I am Stevan, and that was our show. I hope you enjoyed today and had a whole lot of fun putting it together, because on today's show, we put an end to a two-day thing, talking about things that you maybe didn't think you'd ever relate to when it comes to maybe the older generation, your parents, maybe your auntie, your uncle, depending on whatever it is. But here you are, you're a lot older, and some of those things did ring true. I want to thank you for the two-day week. I hope this was fun. We'll probably do this again at some point if another list comes up. But for now, that's the end of that. And we have a Thanksgiving show coming up tomorrow. So thank you all so much for a great time. And until tomorrow, I'm Stevan, and I hope you've enjoyed your time with me. But now it's time for Steph to take over, because he's got you for the flight home.
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6: Mainly cloudy, a chance of showers, and a high today of 14. Overnight tonight, 3, and then tomorrow, a mix of sun and cloud and a high of 12.
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ahí. Classic Canadian music from the Tragically Hip. That is Blow at High Dough. It's 3:10. Hi there. Happy Thursday. This is The Flight Home with Steph on North Bay's Classics 106.3 Jet FM. And it's a long Thanksgiving weekend eve. Hope you've got some fun plans with family and friends for the weekend. Perhaps hopping on one of the many trends that seem to be coming up at us daily. I'm seeing a lot of dancing trends on my social media, some with old songs, some with new songs, some of them Halloween-related. I don't know about you. Maybe it's my age, but I've never really connected with too many of these trends I see online. They're fun to watch, some of them, but there are exceptions. For example, I kept seeing this one trend about replacing a marshmallow with raw cookie dough over a campfire this past summer. And considering how much I love my campfires, we had to give it a try. And I got to tell you, it's not bad, but it is a delicate balance of roasting that cookie dough carefully, but not too much because it will and has gotten so soft that it'll fall off your stick into the fire. And that's so disappointing. Right, Judy? But that's the only trendy thing I've tried in the last several years. How about you? What's a trend you knew immediately you were not going to be jumping on? You saw it, you said, yeah, that's for somebody else, not me. Call or text me at 475-9915 or let us know on Facebook at 106.3 Jet. What's

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0: Jet FM weather. Sun and cloud today with gusty winds and a high of 13. Showers are possible tonight and overnight with a low of 4. Sun and cloud tomorrow with gusty winds and a chance of showers again. High of 11. At 3:20, it's partly sunny downtown and 12 degrees.
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7: It is 3:33. A quick traffic note to mention, Highway 94, all lanes are closed in both directions due to a collision that's just happened in the area of Callander. So keep that in mind. If your way home typically involves Highway 94, you might want to consider some options if there are any. So once again, Highway 94, all lanes are closed both directions due to a collision in the area of Callander. Back to our classics now. Eric Burdon and the Animals. 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
0: Jet FM weather. A traffic note, Highway 94, all lanes closed, both directions due to a collision to the area of Callander. Apparently, if you go downtown Callander, you might be able to get around, but you want to give yourself a little extra time. Showers are possible tonight and overnight, a low of 4. Sun and cloud tomorrow, some gusty winds, and also a chance of showers, a high of 11. At 3:47, nicely sunny downtown and 13 degrees.
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1: Hello and good afternoon. I'm Brad Obey. The Near North Board confirms two separate incidents at Northern Secondary School in recent days resulted in emergency measures being put in place. Officials say last Friday, a hold and secure was initiated in response to an incident at the school. They say after it was lifted at the direction of police, a further safety concern resulted in a lockdown being implemented that remained in place until the immediate safety risks had been addressed, with police continuing to investigate. Because of that, no further information is being released at this time. The board adds a brief internal hold and secure was put in place Monday to protect the privacy of a person who required assistance from emergency medical services. They add the safety and well-being of their students and staff is always their top priority, noting they have high expectations for behavior so all students can learn in a safe, respectful environment. Fresh off the national spotlight shining on the Jack Garland Airport with a visit from the Ukrainian president, we're learning aviation and airport industry professionals from across Canada will be getting a close-up view next year. North Bay is hosting the Airport Management Council of Ontario's 42nd Convention and Trade Show next October. Tourism North Bay is partnering with the Airport, Canadore College, and North Bay Economic Development for the four-day event. Officials say it'll bring upwards of 200 delegates from across Canada to North Bay, including airport owners and operators, industry suppliers, government representatives, industry associations, and more. Sasquatch, Sabe, Bigfoot, Yeti, whatever you call it, there will be a sighting of believers this weekend in North Bay. Several speakers and an open forum are planned as part of a Sasquatch conference on Saturday. Organizer Andrew McKellar says it's an opportunity to bring together like-minded people.
2: I noticed there seemed to be a spike of Sasquatch reportings like around the Great Lakes, like from Canada and even into the States and everything. So I just kind of wanted to see if locally, like, that was the case as well, too, and it seems to be.
1: There will also be a reporting booth to record sightings and locations to help map them out. Admission is free to the conference. It's taking place from 10 to 5 in the hall at St. Bryce's Anglican Church on Castle Street. The Hike for Hospice returns for an 11th year tomorrow. It's Nipissing Serenity Hospice's annual community fundraiser in support of free palliative care, grief, and bereavement programs and services throughout Nipissing and East Parry Sound. The goal this year is $125,000. The 2.2-kilometer in-person hike begins tomorrow at the hospice on John Street, followed by a barbecue and activities at the hospice. There's also a hybrid event with people or teams able to hike or walk in their own community throughout the Thanksgiving long weekend.
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3: In sports, the North Bay Battalion is back on home ice tonight, taking on undefeated Sudbury at the Gardens. Game time is 7 p.m. Five Canadian teams are in action on a 10-game night in the NHL. Montreal hosts Nashville. Toronto travels to Vegas. Ottawa entertains Philly. Calgary welcomes Colorado, and Vancouver is in Carolina. On the diamond, one game on tap as Cleveland and Chicago face off in their divisional playoff series. The White Sox lead 2-1. And in the NFL Thursday nighter, Tampa Bay plays Dallas.
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3: Traffic note that Highway 94, all lanes still closed both directions due to a collision earlier this afternoon in the area of Callander. Showers possible tonight and overnight, low of 4. Sun and cloud tomorrow with gusty winds and a chance of showers, a high of 11. At 4:04, partly sunny downtown and 13 degrees.

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0: Still looking for an update, but as far as we know, Highway 94, all lanes closed both directions due to a collision earlier this afternoon in the area of Callander. Showers possible tonight and overnight with a low of 4. Sun and cloud tomorrow, some gusty winds and a chance of showers. High of 11. At 420, partly sunny downtown and 13 degrees.
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Canada's Our Lady Peace and Clumsy on Jet FM. 428, this is Steph. Some traffic issues, Highway 94, all lanes closed in Callander. Another collision on Trout Lake near Laurentian intersection of the mall. And a bit of chaos downtown, too, especially near Fisher on Main and Mass.

0: Sometimes you dig a little deeper. Gotta go back a few years for that one. Great classic from Bay City Rollers and Rock and Roller. A special little something for loyal listener Vicky, who stopped in with a little souvenir for me and even one for Mike from her travels out in Scotland a little while back. So thank you so much for that kindness. On 106.3 Jet FM, North Bay's Classics, this is Stefan with you for the flight home, and your North Bay Battalion is back home this week. 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And then there's an afternoon visit from the Peterborough Petes on Thanksgiving Monday afternoon. 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

0: 106.3 Jet FM North Bay's Classics. It's the flight home with Steph. And if you've got a favorite local band or artist that you think deserves more ears, more people hearing about them, more people listening to them, send them to madeandplayedincanada.ca. 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There's so much great Canadian music out there. We just want to help people hear it. Check it all out at madeandplayedincanada.ca.
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0: We'll want to be careful on our roads. We've got some traffic issues that have been there this afternoon. Highway 94, all lanes closed both directions due to a collision. That's in the area of Callander. Another collision on Charlie Road near Laurentian intersection to the mall. And also a bit of chaos on Main Street, downtown North Bay near Fisher. Showers possible tonight and overnight, a low of 4. Sun and cloud tomorrow, some gusty winds and a chance of showers, a high of 11. 453, sunny downtown and 13 degrees.
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1: Hello and good afternoon. I'm Brad Obey. The Near North Board confirms two separate incidents at Northern Secondary School in recent days resulted in emergency measures being put in place. Officials say last Friday, a hold and secure was initiated in response to an incident at the school. They say after it was lifted at the direction of police, a further safety concern resulted in a lockdown being implemented that remained in place until the immediate safety risks had been addressed, with police continuing to investigate. Because of that, no further information is being released at this time. The board adds a brief internal hold and secure was put in place Monday to protect the privacy of a person who required assistance from emergency medical services. They add the safety and well-being of their students and staff is always their top priority, noting they have high expectations for behavior so all students can learn in a safe, respectful environment. Fresh off the national spotlight shining on the Jack Garland Airport with a visit from the Ukrainian president, we're learning aviation and airport industry professionals from across Canada will be getting a close-up view next year. North Bay is hosting the Airport Management Council of Ontario's 42nd Convention and Trade Show next October. Tourism North Bay is partnering with the airport, Canadore College, and North Bay Economic Development for the four-day event. Officials say it'll bring upwards of 200 delegates from across Canada to North Bay, including airport owners and operators, industry suppliers, government representatives, industry associations, and more. Sasquatch, Sawbay, Bigfoot, Yeti, whatever you call it, there will be a sighting of believers this weekend in North Bay. Several speakers and an open forum are planned as part of a Sasquatch conference on Saturday. Organizer Andrew McKellar says it's an opportunity to bring together like-minded people.
2: I noticed there seemed to be a spike of Sasquatch reportings like around the Great Lakes, like from Canada and even into the States and everything. So I just kind of wanted to see if locally, like, that was the case as well, too, and it seems to be.
1: There will also be a reporting booth to record sightings and locations to help map them out. Admission is free to the conference. It's taking place from 10 to 5 in the hall at St. Bryce's Anglican Church on Castle Street. The Hike for Hospice returns for an 11th year tomorrow. It's Nipissing Serenity Hospice's annual community fundraiser in support of free palliative care, grief, and bereavement programs and services throughout Nipissing and East Parry Sound. The goal this year is $125,000. The 2.2-kilometer in-person hike begins tomorrow at the hospice on John Street, followed by a barbecue and activities at the hospice. There's also a hybrid event with people or teams able to hike or walk in their own community throughout the Thanksgiving long weekend.
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3: In sports, the North Bay Battalion is back on home ice tonight, taking on undefeated Sudbury at the Gardens. Game time is 7 p.m. Five Canadian teams are in action on a 10-game night in the NHL. Montreal hosts Nashville. Toronto travels to Vegas. Ottawa entertains Philly. Calgary welcomes Colorado, and Vancouver is in Carolina. On the diamond, one game on tap as Cleveland and Chicago face off in their divisional playoff series. The White Sox lead 2-1. And in the NFL Thursday nighter, Tampa Bay plays Dallas.
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3: Showers possible tonight and overnight with a low of 4. Sun and cloud tomorrow with gusty winds and a chance of showers, a high of 11.
0: The greatest songs of all time. 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

Third Eye Blind and Jumper. Hi there, happy Thursday. This is The Flight Home with Steph on North Bay's Classics 106.3 Jet FM. And it's a long Thanksgiving weekend eve. Hope you've got some fun plans with family and friends for the weekend. Perhaps hopping on one of the many trends that seem to be coming at us daily. I'm seeing a lot of dancing trends on my social media, some with old songs, some with new songs, some of them Halloween related. I don't know about you. Maybe it's my age, but I've never really connected with too many of these trends I see online. They're fun to watch, some of them, but there are exceptions. For example, I kept seeing this one trend about replacing a marshmallow with raw cookie dough over a campfire this past summer. And considering how much I love my campfires, we had to give it a try. And I gotta tell you, it's not bad. But it is a delicate balance of roasting that cookie dough carefully, but not too much because it will and has gotten so soft that it'll fall off your stick into the fire. And that's so disappointing. Right, Judy? But that's the only trendy thing I've tried in the last several years. How about you? What's a trend you knew immediately you were not going to be jumping on? You saw it, you said, yeah, that's for somebody else, not me. Call or text me at 475-9915 or let us know on Facebook at 106.

0: 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Hi there, this is Stefan with you for the flight home. 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
0: Showers possible tonight and overnight with a low of 4. Sun and cloud tomorrow with gusty winds and a chance of showers, a high of 11.
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I'm Gareth Reed with today's rock history for October 8th. The Ramones were an American punk rock band formed in New York City back in 1974. Known for helping establish the punk movement in the United States and elsewhere, the Ramones are often recognized as one of the first bands of the genre. Although they'd never achieved significant commercial success during their existence, the band is seen today as highly influential in punk culture. In 1995, lead singer Joey Ramone was diagnosed with lymphoma. He kept his condition private until it was revealed in March 2001 that he was battling the disease. He died of the illness less than a month later. Johnny Ramone, who had been diagnosed with prostate cancer in 1999, died on September 15, 2004. Less than a month after Johnny's passing, Cedars-Sinai Cancer Research Center and the Lymphoma Cancer Research Foundation held a cancer benefit concert October 8 in New York City. On the bill were a number of acts including Joan Jett, Queens of the Stone Age, Sonic Youth, and C.J. Ramone, Tommy Ramone, and Descendants Black Flag drummer Bill Stevenson hitting the stage with a tribute to the band. Today we remember the Ramones Beat on Cancer concert on this date in rock history, October 8th.

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7: Showers possible tonight and overnight with a low of 4. Sun and cloud tomorrow with gusty winds and a chance of showers, a high of 11.
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6: Showers possible tonight and overnight with a low of 4. Sun and cloud tomorrow with gusty winds and a chance of showers, a high of 11.
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8: Showers possible tonight and overnight with a low of 4. Sun and cloud tomorrow with gusty winds and a chance of showers, a high of 11.
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15: Showers possible tonight and overnight with a low of 4. Sun and cloud tomorrow with gusty winds and a chance of showers, a high of 11.
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0: Showers possible tonight and overnight with a low of 4. Sun and cloud tomorrow with gusty winds and a chance of showers, a high of 11.
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